0: Hei, dette Karin Krog. Du hører på 1 FM Jazz.
1: Hey John.
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1: It's 2:45. There's no one in the place except you and me. Set them up, Joe. You know, John, I got a little story that you ought to know. Wait till you hear about this. We're drinking, my friend, to the end of a brief episode. I'm telling you, that's what happened. Make it one for my baby and one more for the road. Here's to you.
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0: 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What's happening? 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

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I will hold you as you're slowly waking, and I kiss you so softly.

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shoulders. 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I thought my heart had grown colder. But the warmth of your kiss I can't dismiss. 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

0: 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What's happening? 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
1: Are you gonna swim the sea against the tide? Can you see these arms they're flung open wide? It brings me to my knees, all the symmetry. So will you be the vine that climbs the walls to me? And I said, oh, let it pull you from the depths of the ocean.